0: Hey guys, it's I Heart Country on The Verge artist Stella Lefty. And that was my song, Boston.
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Albuquerque's number one for new country, Big Eye 107.9. I'm Casper, taking care of some requests for some awesome people in Cedar Crest. 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
1: Albuquerque's number one for new country, Big Eye 107.9. And when this year's all said and done, she may have the number one, number two, and number three songs of the year just lined up one after the other. Of course, choosing Texas, Be Her, and now this one, looking to be her next number one single, Ella Langley with Morgan Wallen. It's I Can't Love You Anymore.

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1: Parker McCollum, that is called To Be Loved By You. 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
1: Luke Bryan is on there. It's Wayne D. It's already after 8 o'clock. I appreciate you for letting us be a part of your day. Got Cody Johnson coming up right after Casey Musgraves. Her latest is on now. This is called Dry Spell.

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It's the Cowboy As It Gets tour. 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

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Hey guys, it is Bobby Bones. Tomorrow morning at 8:20, it's Morgan's last day on the show. She will share her top five Bobby Bones show moments over the past 10 years.

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1: What's up? It's Wayne D. It's time for some new country music. Check this one out. Her name is Alexandra Kay, and the song is called Straight for the Heart.

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And we're talking group therapy. Thanks for hanging with us. 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

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Hey guys, it is Bobby Bones. Tomorrow morning at 8:20, it's Morgan's last day on the show. She will share her top five Bobby Bones show moments over the past 10 years.

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1: Kane Brown, that one's called Woman. What's up? It's Wayne D. Already after 10 o'clock. Appreciate you hanging with us. New Lauren Elena with Chase Matthew plays right after Josh Ross.

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True story. One of the first artists I saw. It's Wayne D in Albuquerque. He's number one for new country. 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Could get you in to see Brantley's The Tattoo Tour September 4th as it takes over the Rio Rancho Event Center. 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
1: 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It was one of the show members' very final week on the show. We say goodbye. I addressed the John Stamos controversy in

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1: Bailey Zimmerman there. My name is Wayne D. And thank you for hanging with us. Instagram is He's Wayne D. Click follow. Morgan Wallen on the way. New Taylor Swift, too, right after this one from Russell Dickerson.

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It's the Cowboy as It Gets tour. 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
1: 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Debbie was a big winner. How are we feeling?
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1: 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All you got to do is keep your radio on. Good luck.

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1: 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Hey guys, it is Bobby Bones. Hope you have a great weekend. Check out what you missed on the podcast. It was one of the show members' very final week on the show. We say goodbye. I address the John Stamos controversy and more. 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
7: It's finally Friday. Welcome to show number 1652. We did it, everybody. We made it to the end of the work week. It's After Midnight. I'm your host, Granger Smith. So glad to be with you. I've got some good news to read for you coming up, so keep it right here. I've also got some Nashville news with Ann Hudson, stories about your favorite stars out there in Nashville, and I've got a really good list of country music to play for you. Hang tight. It's After Midnight, Friday edition. Let's go.

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1: 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This is Brian Vondrak from Kingsley, Iowa. I enjoy listening to After Midnight with you.
0: Bro, I appreciate that encouragement very much. 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

0: 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It's Granger Smith on Albuquerque's number one for new country, Big Eye 107.9. Ann is about to join us with another round of Nashville news. Ann, what do you got coming up?
1: Well, Granger, you know, we love us some Ella Langley. She was giving some advice while on stage the other day about dealing with social media. I got that story coming up in your Nashville news next.

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It's Granger Smith on Big Eye 107.9. So what's something you wish was still done the old-fashioned way? Call me. We'll talk about this in two songs. I'll put you on the air. 866-607-8383.

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Continuing this conversation, what's something you wish was still done the old-fashioned way? 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
1: 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Won't you stay for a while?

0: Granger Smith here on After Midnight. Don't forget, Bobby Bones is on the way later this morning, only on Big Eye 107.9.
1: Hey, just calling in from Putnam, Connecticut. Thanks for doing an awesome show. Keep playing awesome things. Thank you, boss. Bye.
0: Bro, I appreciate that encouragement very much. Thank you.

0: It's After Midnight. It's your buddy, Granger Smith. 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
1: If you wondered if a skateboard could be considered a deadly weapon, then the answer is officially yes. Earl is going to tell us why in this dumb criminal story coming up next.

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0: 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It's Granger Smith on Albuquerque's number one for new country, Big Eye 107.9. So I'm looking for your phone call here. I'm going to put somebody on the air right now. What is something you wish was still done the old-fashioned way? 866-607-8383.
1: Something I wish did the old-fashioned way was none of these dating apps or anything like that. 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

0: 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It's your buddy, Granger Smith. 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
1: It was on this day that the happiest place on earth became a reality. I'll share that plus other things that went down on this day in history coming up in two songs. 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
1: We've got someone who stays connected to Nashville just for you. Her name is Ann Hudson. Ann, what do you got coming up in Nashville news?
2: Okay, Granger, you know how back last month at the CMA Fest, Florida Georgia Line announced a reunion, but we've heard nothing else. Well, got an update. I'll tell you coming up in your Nashville news next. It's hard.

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2: I knew I'd see her around. I'd be at some party. She'd show up and I'd be walking out. 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I'd act like I didn't see her. 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She could get on with her life, and I'd get on with mine. 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I knew she'd find a way to get over me, but I never thought.

Midnight. It's your buddy, Granger Smith. Thanks for listening to Albuquerque's Big Eye 107.9. Okay, topic of the hour. What is something you do to lift your mood? I want to hear from you on this. We'll talk in two songs, 866-607-8383.

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Hey, Albuquerque, it's Granger Smith here on After Midnight on Big Eye 107.9. Continuing the conversation we've been having this hour, and I want you to call me. Let's talk about this. What is something you do to lift your mood? 866-607-8383.

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1: Hey, Granger. This is Glenn from Bryan, Arkansas. Hey, thanks for everything you do.
2: 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Thank you so much for that, man.

0: 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It's Granger Smith on Albuquerque's number one for new country, Big Eye 107.9.
1: Accidentally hitting another car while driving a school bus is pretty bad, but ramming it five times, that's just dumb. Earl's going to be here to share what happened next.

0: 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It's Granger Smith on Big Eye 107.9. Still looking for your phone call. Will you call me? I'm asking this question. What is something you do to lift your mood? 866-607-8383.
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1: Now, I know it's Friday, and that's already really good news, but how about a good news story to go on top of that? Hang on for two songs, and I'll share some with you.

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1: 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Not everyone sleeps at night. Some of us think, some of us drive, some of us pray. Granger's with you through it all. Thanks for being a part of the After Midnight family.

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It's Granger Smith on Albuquerque's number one for new country, Big Eye 107.9. Last hour, I asked a question, what is something you do to lift your mood? Good phone calls. 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

0: 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Thanks for listening tonight. It's Granger Smith on Big Eye 107.9. Ann is about to join us with another round of Nashville news. Ann, what do you got coming up?
1: Well, Granger, you know, we love Ella Langley. She was giving some advice while on stage the other day about dealing with social media. I got that story coming up in your Nashville news next.

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6: 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Welcome, y'all. I'm Granger Smith, your host. Thank you for making this America's favorite radio program. We're going to talk about some things that went down on this day in history coming up, plus some Nashville news, stories about your favorite stars out there in Nashville with Ann Hudson. All of this here on this final hour of Friday's edition. Hang tight. Don't change the station. Man,

on After Midnight. Don't forget, Bobby Bones is on the way later this morning, only on Big Eye 107.9. It was on this day that the happiest place on earth became a reality. I'll share that plus other things that went down on this day in history coming up in two songs. Hang tight.

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1: Don't just listen. Jump in on the conversation, too. 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
1: Good morning, Granger. Here from Oklahoma City, not Oklahoma City, Norman, Oklahoma. Just wanted to call and say good morning, good morning, good morning. Hope you have a wonderful day, and it's great listening to you every morning.
0: Hey, thank you for listening tonight. I appreciate you. We've been

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1: We've got someone who stays connected to Nashville just for you. Her name is Ann Hudson. Ann, what do you got coming up in Nashville news?
2: Okay, Granger, you know how back last month at the CMA Fest, Florida Georgia Line announced a reunion, but we've heard nothing else. Well, got an update. I'll tell you coming up in your Nashville news next.

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0: Let's go. Hey, welcome to Friday's show. 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
6: Morning.
0: We're going to play easy trivia to start the show off in about 3 minutes. I'll give you an example here. Get your brains going. How about, this one's not so easy. Iconic movie directors. This is from the back of the packet.
7: Oh.
0: Who directed Titanic?
7: Spielberg.
0: James Cameron.
8: Oh. Yeah, Cameron. That's tough.
0: Who directed Jaws?
9: Spielberg.
0: There you go. I just love to put that out there for you guys. Who directed Pulp Fiction?
9: Oh, Spielberg.
7: Tarantino.
0: Good one, Amy. That was funny.
8: He does all of them.
0: No, Amy, that's a good one, Amy. I got to recognize a funny joke there. Who created and directed Star Wars?
8: Lucas.
0: George Lucas, yeah. It's not a race.
8: We were trying to make it a race.
0: What's the name of the pop duo whose career collapsed after it was real? They weren't actually singing in their recordings. Oh. Yes,
7: Millie
0: Spielberg. Those were in the back of the packet. You probably won't get there. But we're going to do easy trivia. That is next.
10: Oh. Mr. Bobby Bones.
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Combs. There is BYU, Albuquerque's number one for new country, Big Eye 107.9. So what do you got planned for the weekend? I'm loading up the fifth wheel, heading out of town. A little more on that next, you know, on the packing process. All right, let's do Shaboozy now.

0: Good stuff, Brooks and Dunn. Ain't nothing about you. Albuquerque's number one for new country. Big Eye 107.9. Heading up to Colorado in the fifth wheel this weekend. Have my property that I bought a couple of years ago. It's all ready now. The water's turned on. The power's turned on. So we're going up. Going to enjoy it for a couple days this weekend. So the discussion always is, because I try to avoid going into town, you know, so that we bring all the, you know, food for the weekend with us. I wanted steak. My sweetie did not, so we compromised on spaghetti and meatballs for dinner tonight. So everything's packed in the camper. It's just waiting on my clothes bag and, you know, my laptop bag and stuff. So I'm ready for the weekend. Hopefully you got great weekend plans. Looks like got a chance of thunderstorms for the weekend, so that's nice. All right, let's get back. Cole Wetzel's coming up next.
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It is Scotty. All right, let's get you millions of dollars. 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

0: Morgan Wallen, Post Malone, I Ain't Coming Back. 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So today is National Lottery Day. We are celebrating the contributions that lotteries have made here in the land of enchantment. The money from the lottery goes to pay for education programs and scholarships, college scholarships. Now, there's a commercial running from the New Mexico Lottery. I don't want to misquote, but I want to say it was like 100,000 scholarships. I think it's more than that, but I'm shooting low just to make sure I don't, you know, shoot too high. But that's what the lottery is paid for, $100,000, you know, 100,000 people getting an education, a college education. That is awesome. By the way, that's not the only reason you should buy a lottery ticket today. Mega Millions, $672 million. It's $293 if you do the cash option. The drawing for that is tonight, and then Powerball is tomorrow night, $526 million, cash option, $233 million. Like my friends always tell me, Scotty, you don't win if you don't buy a ticket. I always forget. All right, let's get back. John Party ready to go. Rascal Flatts also coming up.
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1: 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You want to go to Darius Rucker 1 week from tonight? 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And in the comments box, tell me why you want to win. Good luck. I got a whole bunch of tickets for you. Hey,

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0: 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Big

Just after 11, you're on Albuquerque's number one for new country. We are Big Eye 107.9. It is Scotty. Thanks for having us on all over the land of enchantment. We appreciate you so much from Santa Fe to Socorro. Uncle Cracker's on now. Here is Smile.

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We are Big Eye 107.9. Ella Langley, Morgan Wallen, just a slow, nice climb right up the charts with this one right here. I Can't Love You Anymore on Big Eye 107.9.

0: We are Big Eye on 107.9. It is Scotty. The month of July is the Freedom Sale over at Rich Ford. I've got Darren Wade on the phone. He's got several freedoms, including freedom from high prices on pre-owned vehicles this month.
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1: 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It was one of the show members' very final week on the show. We say goodbye. I addressed the John Stamos controversy and more. 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

0: Chevy Silverado. It's Bailey Zimmerman, Albuquerque's number one for new country. We are Big Eye 107.9. It is Scotty with good news and bad news for you this Sunday. The good news first, it's National Ice Cream Day. The bad news is scientists have found that eating too much dairy can give you nightmares. Oh my God. They found a strong link between lactose intolerance and nightmares. So if you suffer from lactose intolerance and you eat dairy, nightmares. The researchers think this happens because people who can't digest lactose get, you know, gas and stomach pain during the night, and that messes with your dreams. There's your science all boiled down, but you want to read the story. Scotty Page, BigEye1079.com.
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The average parent has 15 of these per day. What would these be? All right, here's some clues. It's not phone calls, not friends, not relatives. Think more personal. All right, give you a few minutes to think about a correct answer next to Luke Combs now on Big Eye 107.9.

Big Eye 107.9, your Scotty Skullscratcher today. The average parent has 15 of these. All right, 15 what? Correct answer would be 15 minutes of free time. Every parent I know, that sounds about right. All right, Chase Matthew now.

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I'd love to give you free money. That's right. $1,000 up for grabs right now. 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
1: 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It was one of the show members' very final week on the show. 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

So if you were thinking that you had a shot to date Riley Green, is your chance good or bad? All right, I'll answer that next in Scotty Scoop, Billy Currington, now on Big Eye 107.9.

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0: 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So sorry, ladies. You have virtually no shot at dating Riley Green. He sat down with Theo Vaughn for a lengthy podcast interview this week. So the conversation eventually got to Riley's dating life. And that's where Riley dropped the bomb that millions of thirsty fans didn't want to hear. He explained that it just isn't possible to date like most people do. Here is Riley.
2: It's really not that easy to meet a girl when you're doing what we're doing. Like, I mean, I'm not going to meet a girl at a show. You know, I mean, I'm confined to the back, you know, on a bus, and I'm not going to meet a girl on Instagram. You know what I mean? And when you get to a place where people are, you know, it gets tough to know who you're meeting for what.
0: Oh, and one more dating thing. Riley says his career just isn't allowing for romantic entanglements right now. He also talked about his career, saying that he can't relax, saying once he has one hit, that he wants to do the next thing and try to get as much out of it and as many opportunities as he can. You can always keep up with all the latest at BigEye1079.com, and that is Scotty Scoop.
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2: Hey guys, it's iHeart Country On The Verge artist Stella Lefty. It's a dream come true to have my song on the radio. It's still crazy to say. Here's my song, Boston. On a

107 minutes of continuous Big Eye Country, just firing up and ready to go here for a Friday afternoon. Going to be another warm one today. Low 90s, but that's right where we should be. 30% chance of thunderstorms this afternoon, 40% chance later on tonight.

Molly, Morgan Wallen. I can't love you anymore. We are Albuquerque's number one for new country, Big Eye 107. I tell you what, got $1,000 for you to win. Listen close. Keywords coming up for that. Also got Darius Rucker tickets on the way this hour.

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All right, let's do Bailey Zimmerman now, Chevy Silverado.

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Keyword is Darius. And in the comments box, tell me why you should win. Tell me why I should pay for your date night. All right, I'll give you till about 2:30. Good luck.

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I tell you what, you want Darius Rucker tickets? I have those coming up. We'll do them in less than 15 minutes. You can't go anywhere. Keep it here to win from Big Eye 107.9. It's Scotty with Randy Houser. Don't you worry.

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You may have to scroll over a little bit, but Darius is there. Fill out all your info. Keyword is Darius. And in the comments box, tell me why you should go for free 1 week from tonight. Good luck. New truck. 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

weekend. Very normal for this time of year. Monsoon moisture's around. 30% chance of thunderstorms during the day. 40% chance at night. Low 90s all the way through the weekend. It's 91 in Albuquerque.

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1: Hope you have a great weekend. Check out what you missed on the podcast. It was one of the show members' very final week on the show. We say goodbye. I addressed the John Stamos controversy and more.

This is Chuck Mello Langley. There is Be Her. And it seems like every week we've got a story about a new record that Ella Langley has broken. I have another one. This one's pretty darn cool, though. All right, that's it, Scotty Scoop.

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0: 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So it seems like we're talking about some new record that Ella Langley has broken or some career achievement that she's accomplished every week, right? Well, we got another one this week. Choosing Texas is now the most streamed song of all music so far in 2026 here in the U.S. It has a staggering 571 million streams across all platforms. The next closest song is 340 million streams. An added bonus, Ella Langley's Be Her is the fourth most streamed song of the year so far. It's already at 289 million streams. And while we're talking about the ladies in country, Megan Maroney has launched her first signature fragrance. It's called Calliope. Something she spent the past year and a half developing. It's a perfume that is packaged in a heart-shaped bottle with silver cracks at the base. By the way, if you want to buy it, shop.meganmaroney.com is where you can do it. You can always keep up with all the latest at BigEye1079.com, and that is Scotty Scoop.
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0: 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We are Albuquerque's number one for new country. Tell you what, I want you to win $1,000 in the Great American Fill-Up. 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You have to do that by 2:55. So in other words, you have to submit the submit button by 2:54 and 59 seconds. Otherwise, it doesn't count. And then the next word becomes active. All right, good luck. Back with Luke Bryan next.
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Hope you have a fantastic weekend. I'm going to enjoy it in the cool pine trees of Southern Colorado. I hope you have a great weekend, too. All right, I'll bring pictures and stuff back on Monday of the wild turkeys and the deer. All right, have a great weekend. I'll see you Monday. Casper is next. It's Luke Combs now on Big Eye 107.9.

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1: And we have finally made it to the weekend, almost. I mean, it's Friday, 5 o'clock, quickly approaching. We'll make things official. Let me know what you want to hear to make this afternoon fly by on the free iHeart app. Just tap that red talkback microphone, make a request right there. I'll work on that for you.

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1: 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It was one of the show members' very final week on the show. We say goodbye. I addressed the John Stamos controversy and more. 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

Big Eye. What else have a 9? Hey, it's Casper. And Riley Green is bringing his Cowboy As He Gets tour into the First Financial Credit Union Amphitheater on September 11th. 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
1: Ethel Langley, Morgan Wallen, I Can't Love You Anymore. It's Casper. So, Melody, you got into a big group chat fight now over what happened here?
2: So the group chat fight was some of these, my friends were trying to organize a Zoom birthday party for me. Unfortunately, everybody's schedule was so crazy, nobody could make it work. Guess what? They had the birthday without me. What? My own birthday.
1: What? They had the Zoom birthday party without you, and it was your birthday? And on Zoom, of all places, why would they even do that without you? Wow. All right. Can you top that group chat argument story? Sorry that happened to you, Melody, by the way. What's your group chat fight? What happened? 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
2: 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Some friends, right? What about you? What was your group chat fight? 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
1: 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We'll do that right at 5 o'clock. 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
1: Bailey Zimmerman, it's Chevy Silverado, it's Casper, and we're finding out about your group chat fight you got into. A lot of great stories so far today. Mike, you say you got into a pretty bad one, huh? What happened in your group chat fight?
2: So we got into a fight about baseball with some of my friends in a group chat. Literally, we were going to drive to each other's house and have fisticuffs about, like, just stupid, like, Major League Baseball players, just, like, so stupid. Like, I don't know, we were so mad, I was so irate. It was crazy.
1: At least you realized it before things got bad, because it sounds like that got pretty heated. The problem with texting, and we all know this, but the problem is, I'm just going to say it, you can't tell someone's tone in a text unless they put, like, you know, LOL or a crying laughing emoji. Things can get taken really out of context and too seriously. So keep that in mind in your group chats. Don't let things lead to fisticuffs like Mike almost did.
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2: 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On a train.

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1: At the Langley, it's Houston, Texas. It's Casper. So, Lauren, you were saying that you caught something on fire one time, like a long time ago. But what happened now?
2: Okay, so one time when I was like a little kid,
1: yeah.
2: My parents had a TV in their bedroom, like one of those little tiny TVs. And it was plugged into the wall, and there were pillows by the wall. And I was trying to unplug the TV, and I yanked the cord, and I guess it sparked.
1: Oh.
2: And the pillows caught on fire, and then the wall caught on fire, and then the whole bedroom caught on fire.
1: Oh.
2: It was not good.
1: That just escalated way too fast. But yeah, I'm guessing everything was okay. That was a talk back from Lauren, so I'm going to assume that she's okay, and that's that. But wow, what did you accidentally catch on fire? Can you top that story? I hope not, but I'd love to hear your story. 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I want to hear
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